generation with no problems, social, moral, or medical. They have learned to enjoy liquor without letting it upset the functioning of their body and mind. It relaxes.

saw the old man's face. Front page obituary. 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His kids were mad as hell.

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0: Country.
1: On a warm summer's evening, on a train bound for nowhere, I met up with a gambler. We were both too tired to sleep, so we took turns of staring

0: Tunis Dobbel.
1: My name is Lainey Wilson, and here are five things that you might not have known about my song, Heart Like a Truck. I wrote it during the pandemic. I wrote it with two of my best friends. We like to call ourselves the Heart Wranglers. We initially wrote the song really sped up and kind of rocking, and then we ended up slowing it back down. Every time I sing the song, I have to prepare myself mentally for that 8-second note

Joseph wore, and then she said, perhaps this coat will bring you good luck and happiness.

0: time zone am I on? What country am I in?
1: It doesn't matter. It's 5 o'clock somewhere.
0: It's always on 5 in Margaritaville, come to think of it.
1: Yeah, I heard that.
0: You've been there, haven't you?
1: Yes, sir.
0: I've seen your boat there.

0: cents. No phone, no pool, no pets. I ain't got no cigarettes, but
1: P.T. Country.
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of the blue, drifting off to the evening news. She said, honey, what would you do if you'd have never met me? I just laughed, said, I don't know. I could take a couple guesses, though. And then tried to dig real deep. Said, darling, honestly, I do a lot more offshore fishing. Probably eat more drive-through chicken.